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0: 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Come and go. 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

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Someday, you'll be saying the same thing. 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There'll be days to remember, full of laughter and tears. 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

there is no tomorrow, will I feel any sorrow? 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

8 a.m. is the time here at Radio Jordan. Jordan condemns a Houthi drone attack that targeted a power distribution station in the Saudi city of Medina. Israeli occupation attacks on Gaza kill at least 2 Palestinian civilians and wound several more. Israeli settlers shoot dead a Palestinian civilian in the central West Bank district of Salfit. Iraqi Prime Minister Ali al-Zaidi confirms the complete and final withdrawal of U.S.-led coalition forces from Iraq, declaring the full retaliation of the national sovereignty. Yemen's armed forces say 30 Houthi fighters were killed and 50 others wounded in fierce battles in Taiz. U.S. President Donald Trump warns that the United States could intensify its strikes on Iran following the U.S. midterm elections. The United States imposes sanctions on Iran's rail and auto sectors and their foreign suppliers. And the pleasant weather continues to prevail across most parts of the kingdom, while it will be relatively hot in Aqaba and the Jordan Valley.

Fool me once or fool me twice, but you'd be back before the morning meets the night. And love, I'll sleep through any dream to treat you right, but I won't be put in prison for your crimes.

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0: 9 a.m. is the time here at Radio Jordan. Jordan condemned a Houthi drone attack that targeted a power distribution station in the Saudi city of Al-Madina, describing the attack as a flagrant violation of Saudi Arabia's sovereignty and a flagrant breach of international law and the UN Charter. In a statement yesterday, the Ministry of Foreign Affairs affirmed the Kingdom's absolute solidarity with Saudi Arabia and its full support for any measures Riyadh takes to protect its security, stability, and the safety of its people. Israeli occupation strikes on Gaza, including a drone strike on the tents sheltering displaced civilians, have killed at least 2 Palestinian civilians yesterday and wounded several others. Earlier yesterday, Palestinians held a mass funeral in Gaza City for more than 100 people whose remains were covered from under the rubble. Palestinian authorities estimate more than 8,000 people remain buried in the wreckage. Israeli terrorist settlers shot 2 Palestinian civilians yesterday, killing one and wounding the other during an Israeli attack on the village of Yasuf in the central West Bank city of Salfit. The village council had said that the assailants came from the direction of a settler outpost built near the village about 2 months ago, adding that the Israeli settlers have been attacking the village continuously since the outpost was established. Iraqi Prime Minister Ali al-Zaidi confirmed yesterday that complete and final withdrawal of U.S.-led coalition forces from Iraq, declaring the full realization of national sovereignty. In a statement addressing the nation, al-Zaidi said October the 1st marked the start of a process to address the issue of weapons outside state control under a roadmap extending no later than June the 30th, 2027. The remarks came a day after he officially announced the conclusion of the U.S.-led coalition's mission to combat Daesh group in Iraq. Yemeni government forces said yesterday that they launched attacks against Houthi positions across several fronts in Taiz Governorate, killing more than 30 Houthi fighters and wounding dozens. According to the Yemeni armed forces, the government warplanes carried out 6 airstrikes targeting Houthi positions and gatherings in Taiz. Official sources in Ukraine said a Russian air attack has killed 1 person in Kyiv today. The officials said 2 more people were also wounded in the strike, which hit an apartment building. And pleasant weather conditions prevail in the mountainous areas and the plains, while it will be relatively hot in the port city of Aqaba and the Jordan Valley. Temperatures register a high of 25 degrees Celsius in Amman and 35 degrees in Aqaba and the Jordan Valley. And that is the end of the news at about 4 minutes past the hour.
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10 a.m. is the time here at Radio Jordan. Jordan condemns a Houthi drone attack that targeted a power distribution station in the Saudi city of Medina. Israeli occupation attacks on Gaza kill at least 2 Palestinian civilians and wound several more. Israeli settlers shoot dead a Palestinian civilian in the central West Bank district of Salfit. Iraqi Prime Minister Ali al-Zaidi confirms the complete and final withdrawal of U.S.-led coalition forces from Iraq, declaring the full realization of national sovereignty. Yemen's armed forces say 30 Houthi fighters were killed and 50 others wounded in fierce battles in Taiz. U.S. President Donald Trump warns that the United States could intensify its strikes on Iran following the U.S. midterm elections. The United States imposes sanctions on Iran's rail and auto sectors and their foreign suppliers. And the pleasant weather continues to prevail across most parts of the kingdom, while it will be relatively hot in Aqaba and the Jordan Valley.

Okay. Do a little twirl. Yeah. Let 'em know I'm that girl. Yeah.

11 a.m. is the time here at Radio Jordan. Jordan condemned a Houthi drone attack that targeted a power distribution station in the Saudi city of Al-Madinah, describing the attack as a flagrant violation of Saudi Arabia's sovereignty and a flagrant breach of international law and the UN Charter. In a statement yesterday, the Ministry of Foreign Affairs affirmed the kingdom's absolute solidarity with Saudi Arabia and its full support for any measures Riyadh takes to protect its security, stability, and the safety of its people. Medical teams at the Jordanian Field Hospital in the occupied West Bank Governorate of Nablus performed several specialized surgical procedures for patients yesterday as part of the hospital's medical and therapeutic services for residents of Nablus. The procedures including orthopedic and ear, nose, and throat surgeries, as well as several minor operations. Israeli occupation strikes on Gaza, included a drone strike on tents sheltering displaced civilians, have killed at least two Palestinian civilians yesterday and wounded several others. Earlier yesterday, Palestinians held a mass funeral in Gaza City for more than 100 people whose remains were recovered from under the rubble. The Yemeni government said today that its warplanes carried out 20 strikes over the past few hours, targeting Houthi movements, personnel, vehicles, and military equipment in Taiz province. The strikes came a day after the Yemeni armed forces said they launched attacks against Houthi positions across several fronts in Taiz, killing more than 30 Houthi fighters and wounding dozens. Back here at home, more than 50 academics and specialists are working to document Jordan's history, heritage, values, customs, and traditions as part of a project aimed at preserving the country's narrative and passing it on to the future generations. Speaking on Al-Mamlaka TV yesterday, Culture Minister Mustafa Rawashdi said the project began about a year ago following Crown Prince Al-Hussein's visit to Al-Tafili Governorate and his directive to document the Jordanian narrative, pass it on to future generations, and introduce it to people around the world. And the pleasant weather conditions prevail in the mountainous areas and the plains, while it will be relatively hot in the port city of Aqaba and the Jordan Valley. Clouds will appear at various altitudes, with a chance of light and scattered showers around noon in the northern region and parts of southeastern areas.

0: Christmas. 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

0: 12 noon is the time here at Radio Jordan. Jordan condemns a Houthi drone attack that targeted the Saudi city of Medina. Israeli occupation attacks on Gaza kill at least 2 Palestinian civilians and wound several more. Israeli settlers shoot dead a Palestinian civilian in the central West Bank district of Salfit. And Yemen carries out 20 strikes on Houthi targets in Taiz province. Those were the main points, and now the news in detail. Jordan condemned a Houthi drone attack that targeted a power distribution station in the Saudi city of Medina, describing the attack as a flagrant violation of Saudi Arabia's sovereignty and a flagrant breach of international law and the UN Charter. In a statement yesterday, the Ministry of Foreign Affairs affirmed the kingdom's absolute solidarity with Saudi Arabia and its full support for any measures Riyadh takes to protect its security, stability, and the safety of its people. In a related news today, the Saudi-led coalition in Yemen said it had intercepted and destroyed a ballistic missile launched by the Houthi group towards the Saudi kingdom. According to the coalition, the missile was heading towards the Saudi city of Khamis Mshayt. Medical teams at the Jordanian Field Hospital in the occupied West Bank governorate of Nablus performed several specialized surgical procedures for patients yesterday as part of the hospital's medical and therapeutic services for residents of Nablus. The procedures included orthopedic and ear, nose, and throat surgeries, as well as several minor operations. The Jordanian Field Hospital in Nablus was established in late November 2023. Jordan also operates 2 military field hospitals in Gaza. Israeli occupation strikes on Gaza, including a drone strike on tents sheltering displaced civilians, have killed at least 2 Palestinian civilians yesterday and wounded several others. Earlier yesterday, Palestinians held a mass funeral in Gaza City for more than 100 people whose remains were recovered from under the rubble. Palestinian authorities estimate more than 8,000 people remain buried in the wreckage. Israeli terrorist settlers shot 2 Palestinian civilians yesterday, killing one and wounding the other, during an Israeli attack on the village of Yasuf in the central West Bank district of Salfit. The village council had said that the assailants came from the direction of a settler outpost built near the village about 2 months ago, adding that the Israeli settlers have been attacking the village continuously since the outpost was established. Earlier, settlers from Havat Anton attacked the Al-Nasba area east of Yasuf, while Israeli occupation forces opened live fire, injuring 2 Palestinian civilians. In a surge of violence, Israel's occupation military and terrorist settlers have killed more than 80 Palestinians in the occupied West Bank since the beginning of 2026. Iraqi Prime Minister Ali al-Zaidi confirmed yesterday the complete and final withdrawal of U.S.-led coalition forces from Iraq, declaring the full realization of national sovereignty. In a statement addressing the nation, al-Zaidi said October the 1st marked the start of a process to address the issue of weapons outside state control under a roadmap extending no later than June the 30th, 2027. He added that the government will work toward the complete disarmament of all non-Iraqi armed groups present on Iraqi territory in a manner that safeguards Iraq's security and stability and ensures control of its borders. Yemen's internationally recognized government said today that its warplanes carried out 20 strikes over the past few hours, targeting Houthi movements, personnel, vehicles, and military equipment in Taiz province. The strikes came a day after the Yemeni armed forces said they launched attacks against the Houthi positions across several fronts in Taiz, killing more than 30 Houthi fighters and wounding dozens. Meanwhile, authorities had ordered the closure of all roads leading into the province, designating them military operational areas. Military sources said around 19 roads were affected by the closures, including the main route running from southern Sana'a to Taiz. Official sources in Ukraine said a Russian airstrike has killed one person in Kyiv today. The officials said that two people were also wounded in the strike, which hit an apartment building. Yesterday, Ukrainian President Volodymyr Zelensky announced that his country has destroyed its FP-7 tactical ballistic missile in combat for the first time. Back here at home, more than 50 academics and specialists are working to document Jordan's history, heritage, values, customs, and traditions as part of a project aimed at preserving the country's narrative and passing it on to future generations. Speaking on Al Mamlaka TV yesterday, Culture Minister Mustafa Rawashdi said that the project began about a year ago following Crown Prince Al Hussein's visit to Al-Tafile Governorate and his directive to document the Jordanian narrative, pass it on to future generations, and introduce it to people around the world. He said committees working on the project include specialists in history, archaeology, anthropology, sociology, Arabic, and other fields covering different periods from the prehistoric times to modern era. And to end this hour's news bulletin, here are the main points once again. Jordan condemns a Houthi drone attack that targeted the Saudi city of Medina. Israeli occupation attacks on Gaza kill at least two Palestinian civilians and wound several more. Israeli settlers shoot dead a Palestinian civilian in the central West Bank district of Salfit. And Yemen carries out 20 strikes on Houthi targets in Taiz province. And finally, here's a look at the weather forecast. Pleasant weather conditions prevail in the mountainous areas and the plains today, while it will be relatively hot in the port city of Aqaba and the Jordan Valley. Clouds are forecast to appear at various altitudes with a chance of light and scattered showers around noon in the northern region and parts of the southeastern areas. Temperatures register a high of 25 degrees Celsius in Amman and 35 degrees in Aqaba and the Jordan Valley. And that is the end of the news at about 9 minutes past the hour.
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2 p.m. news headlines. This is Radio Jordan in Amman. Good afternoon and welcome. Jordan condemns a Houthi drone attack that targeted the Saudi city of Medina. Israeli occupation attacks on Gaza have killed at least two Palestinian civilians and wounded several more. Israeli settlers shoot dead a Palestinian civilian in the West Bank district of Salfit. Iraqi Prime Minister Ali al-Zaidi confirms the complete and final withdrawal of U.S.-led coalition forces from Iraq. The Yemeni army says it carried out 20 strikes on Houthi targets in Taiz province. And the African Union calls on Ethiopia, Eritrea and Egypt to exercise utmost restraint and to refrain from any actions that would undermine regional peace.

Till the monster away go. Hey, when I fly on my drive to the top, I've been out of shape, taking out the box, I'm an astronaut. I blasted off the planet, rock that caused catastrophe, and it matters more because I had it. Now I had, I thought about wreaking havoc on an opposition, kind of shocking. They want a static with precision, I'm automatic. Quarterback, I ain't talking, second packet, pack it up, I don't panic. Batter up, who the baddest, it don't matter, because we just.

0: 3 PM news summary. This is Radio Jordan in Amman. Hello and welcome. Jordan has condemned a Houthi drone attack that targeted a power distribution station in the Saudi city of Medina. In a statement, the foreign ministry described the attack as a flagrant violation of Saudi Arabia's sovereignty and a flagrant breach of international law and the UN Charter. The ministry affirmed Jordan's solidarity with Saudi Arabia and its full support for any measures it takes to protect its security and stability. Meanwhile, the Saudi-led coalition in Yemen said it has intercepted and destroyed a ballistic missile launched by the Houthi group towards the Saudi kingdom. According to the coalition, the missile was heading towards the Saudi city of Khamis Mshid. Lebanon's Prime Minister Nawaf Salam has affirmed his government's commitment to the people of the south of the country, affirming the return of state institutions there very soon. Speaking from Nabatiyeh, Salam added that the war was not a choice but was imposed, noting that the state continues to shoulder its responsibilities toward the people of the south. He added that Lebanon will mobilize the necessary resources to achieve the Israeli withdrawal and build the state based on the principle of one decision and one army. The African Union has called on Ethiopia, Eritrea, and Egypt to exercise the utmost restraint and to refrain from any actions that would undermine regional peace. In a statement, the Union urged the three nations to resolve their differences through established diplomatic channels and peaceful dialogue. This came after Ethiopia ordered the closure of its embassy in Eritrea, which prompted Astana to sever all ties with Addis Ababa. Ethiopia also ordered an Egyptian diplomat to leave the country within 48 hours. Cairo, in return, ordered an Ethiopian counselor to leave the country. Finally, a bit cool conditions are expected across much of the highlands and the hilly areas tonight, moderate in the Jordan Valley and Aqaba. Lows at 16 degrees Celsius in Amman, 23 in Aqaba and the Jordan Valley. Thank you so much for your time.
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4 p.m. news headlines. This is Radio Jordan in Amman. Hello and welcome. Jordan condemns the Houthi drone attack that targeted the Saudi city of Al-Madinah. Israeli occupation attacks on Gaza have killed at least two Palestinian civilians and wounded many others. Israeli settlers shoot dead a Palestinian civilian in the West Bank district of Salfit. Iraqi Prime Minister Ali Al-Zaidi confirms the complete and final withdrawal of US-led coalition forces from Iraq. The Yemeni army says it carried out 20 strikes on Houthi targets in Taiz province. And the African Union calls on Ethiopia, Eritrea and Egypt to exercise restraint and to refrain from any actions that would undermine regional peace.

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5 PM news, this is Radio Jordan in Amman. I'm Rad Lebdoosh. Hello and welcome. Jordan has condemned a Houthi drone attack that targeted a power distribution station in the Saudi city of Al-Madina. In a statement, the foreign ministry described the attack as a flagrant violation of Saudi Arabia's sovereignty and a flagrant breach of international law and the UN Charter. The ministry affirmed Jordan's solidarity with Saudi Arabia and its full support for any measures it takes to protect its security and stability. Meanwhile, the Saudi-led coalition in Yemen says it has intercepted and destroyed a ballistic missile launched by the Houthis towards the Saudi kingdom. According to the coalition, the missile was heading towards the Saudi city of Khamis Mshit. Lebanese Prime Minister Nawaf Salam has affirmed his government's commitment to the people of the south of Lebanon, affirming the return of state institutions very soon there. Speaking from Nabatiya, Salam added that the war was not a choice but was imposed, noting that the state continues to shoulder its responsibilities towards the people of the south. He added that Lebanon is called upon to mobilize the necessary resources to achieve the Israeli withdrawal and build the state based on the principle of one decision and one army. The African Union has called on Ethiopia, Eritrea, and Egypt to exercise utmost restraint and to refrain from any actions that would undermine regional peace. In a statement, the Union urged the three countries to resolve their differences through established diplomatic channels. This came after Ethiopia ordered the closure of its embassy in Eritrea, which prompted Astana to sever all ties with Addis Ababa. Ethiopia has also ordered an Egyptian diplomat to leave the country within 48 hours. Cairo, in return, ordered an Ethiopian counselor to leave the country. Finally, it will be fair across much of the highlands and the hilly areas, moderate elsewhere in the country. Lows at 16 degrees Celsius in Amman, 23 across much of the Jordan Valley and the Gulf city of Aqaba. 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

6 p.m. News, you're listening to Radio Jordan in Amman. Jordan condemns a Houthi drone attack that targeted the Saudi city of Medina. The Yemeni army says it has carried out 20 strikes on Houthi targets in Taiz province. And the African Union calls on Ethiopia, Eritrea and Egypt to exercise the utmost restraint following tensions. To the details, welcome again. Jordan has condemned a Houthi drone attack that targeted a power distribution station in the Saudi city of Al Medina. In a statement, the foreign ministry described the attack as a flagrant violation of Saudi Arabia's sovereignty and a flagrant breach of international law and the UN Charter. The ministry affirmed Jordan's solidarity with Saudi Arabia and its full support for any measures it takes to protect its security and stability. Meanwhile, the Saudi-led coalition in Yemen says it has intercepted and destroyed a ballistic missile launched by the Houthi group towards the Saudi kingdom. According to the coalition, the missile was heading towards the Saudi city of Khamis Imshil. In Yemen, the internationally recognized government says its warplanes carried out 20 strikes over the past few hours targeting Houthi positions in Taiz province. The strikes come a day after the Yemeni armed forces said they launched attacks against the Houthis across several fronts in Taiz, killing more than 30 militants. Meanwhile, authorities had ordered the closure of all roads leading into the province, designating them military operational areas. Lebanon's Prime Minister Nawaf Salam has affirmed his government's commitment to the people of the south of Lebanon, affirming the return of state institutions very soon. Speaking from Nabatiya, Salam added that the war was not a choice but was imposed, noting that the state continues to shoulder its responsibilities toward the people of the south. He added that Lebanon will mobilize the necessary resources to achieve the Israeli withdrawal and build the state based on the principle of one decision and one army. The African Union has called on Ethiopia, Eritrea and Egypt to exercise utmost restraint and to refrain from any actions that would undermine regional peace. In a statement, the Union urged the three countries to resolve their differences through established diplomatic channels. This came after Ethiopia ordered the closure of its embassy in Eritrea, which prompted Astana to sever all ties with Addis Ababa. Ethiopia also ordered an Egyptian diplomat to leave the country within 48 hours. Cairo, in return, ordered an Ethiopian counselor to leave Egypt. Official sources in Ukraine say a Russian air attack has killed one person in Kyiv today. The officials added that two people were also wounded in the strike, which hit an apartment building. Yesterday, Ukrainian President Volodymyr Zelensky announced that his country had deployed its FP-7 tactical ballistic missile in combat for the first time. Finally, it will be fair tonight across much of the highlands and the hilly areas, moderate in the Jordan Valley and Aqaba. Lows at 16 in Amman, 23 degrees in Aqaba and the Jordan Valley. Tomorrow, moderate weather conditions are forecast for much of the highlands and the hilly areas, relatively hot in the Jordan Valley and Aqaba, with highs at about 26 or 27 in Amman, about 36 to 37 across much of the Jordan Valley and Aqaba. Now, our top stories once again. Jordan condemns a Houthi drone attack that targeted the Saudi city of Al Medina. The Yemeni army says it has carried out 20 strikes on Houthi targets in Taiz province. And the African Union calls on Ethiopia, Eritrea and Egypt to exercise the utmost restraint following tensions between the three countries. Thank you so much for your time.

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I'll be heading up in the wild, chilling low key. Catch me on the down slide, down slide, down. I'll be heading up in the wild, chilling low key. Catch me on the down slide, down slide, down. I'll be heading up in the wild, chilling low key. Catch me on the down slide, down slide, down.

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0: secret. 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

when I lose it. 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Thoughts can be abusive. Times where I lose sight of.